right balls of fire. 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You came along and woo, now honey, I've changed my mind. This world is fine. The rest is just great balls of fire.

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You're fine, so kind. Got to tell this world that you're mine. I chew my nails down and I twiddle my thumb. I'm real nervous, but it sure is fun. Come on, baby. It drives me crazy. And this girl is just great balls of fire.